give up on what you're dreaming. 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

0: This is Billy McCluskey from Palm Springs reporting for NBC Sports of America. 20 seconds to the start of the 31st Formula race on a hot sunny day.
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0: I am a woman who's fond of cash. You never know how I'll rate you. The moment your chips are running low, I will run a sale and liquidate you.
1: Give me your bread and butter, woman, who doesn't care how much you make. 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
0: Just pasta.